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0: 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It's probably going to be a while.
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0: 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The car wash there at the cross of Rolston and Bridge. Tier 2.
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0: 1300 West Yale Avenue, across the street. 28-year-old female, difficulty breathing after a wasp sting.
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1: Ninety-one eighty-six South Washburn Road, the cross of Ray and Hegel. We're going to have you staged for police.
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1: Three or four, Bristol Van Slyke.
0: One 1701 Greenbrook Lane, near cross of Hempel and Fenton. For 75-year-old female, altered.
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0: Putnam's Manor, 3800-3800 Richfield Road, off of Center, apartment 111-1 for a 57-year-old female, unconscious. 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
1: .311 northbound 75, going up Stewart.
0: 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College advising her son was shot, trying to get further. Heavy stage for PD.
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1: 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Be across of Torrey Road, Tier 2.

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0: 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MMR Alpha 805 for Tier 1 Flint City.
1: 805, really.
0: And so she has ALS from Tier 1 at 713, 713 Burroughs Avenue. Cross of Atherton and Dort, we have a C-Bravo 168 in route for 68-year-old female, chest pain, difficulty breathing, and blood sugar problems.
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1: Searching for a minor PA, southbound 75, just south of Corona.
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0: Two 414, 2414 comes new. Be across of Claw and Miller. For a 66-year-old female, chest pain.
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The across is ML King and 5th. We've got an unknown subject on scene with an uncontrolled bleed from the head. 2062.

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0: 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Send me 4-year-old female trouble breathing.
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0: 2013 2013 East Baldwin Road. 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Police on scene with a female unresponsive in the driveway by a red SUV.
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0: 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We're coming up to Torrey and Thompson.
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0: 1407, 1407 West Julia Avenue, cross out Carpenter and Dort. The 4248 male who fell in the fire pit in the front yard and burned his back.
1: Hello.
0: You might have called 29. MMR Echo 800.

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Please search as ALS for 1407, 1407 West Julie Avenue, across the Detroit and Carpenter. 42-year-old male fell in the fire pit in the front yard, was burnt on his back, maybe from his buttocks, his upper shoulders. We're going to have MMR Alpha 891 en route, as well as E7 downtown.

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0: 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We have a couple of paramedics in route over.
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0: 11928 Howell Avenue, near cross of Mount Morris Street, Hazel Park Apartments, Apartment 2, Building 5, for a 59-year-old female, chest pain, elevated heart rate, difficulty being.
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0: 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It crosses Fenton Road. 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

0: 11928 on the 928 Howell Avenue, across from Mount Morris Street, Hazel Park Apartments, Apartment 2, Building 5. We have Patriot Bravo 301 en route for a 59-year-old female, chest pain, trouble breathing, elevated heart rate. 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
1: Southbound 75 approaching Pearson.

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0: I'm going to be 4014 Corona Road in front of a Whispering Bar. We have a 63-year-old male patient struck by an unknown vehicle. 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
1: Copy, Road.
0: Right at 150.

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1: Copy, you can show us in route.
0: Not at 207. 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

8056, E56 Nantucket Drive, via Cross of Mount Morris and Linden, before a 53-year-old female complaining of chest pain. We also have premise information regarding this male having a brain tumor. 213.

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0: 313.
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0: Stay by. 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

3325 3325 Hampshire Avenue, the across of Jennings and Carpenter. I'm going to see police on scene. You'll be cleared to enter. 242.

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off of center. This 45-year-old male says that he's going to take a shot of alcohol and pour out the rest of the bottle. 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He just needs help. His sister and their dogs are in the home with him at this time. 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

0: Alpha 893, I have a residential structure fire at Clifford and Pingree. There's flame seen at the base of the house. There's four people on top of the house screaming. State said it's near the railroad tracks off of 12th and Clifford.
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0: Have you gone to a residential structure fire at Clifford and Pingree?
3: Copy, we're en route. We are southbound 75 miles to
0: southbound 75 a mile to where? Clifford and Pingree, there's flames seen at the base of the house. There's four screaming. It's near the railroad tracks off of 12th Street on Clifford.
3: Yeah.
0: For both units en route to the structure fire, it is now an internment.
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0: Go ahead.
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0: 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The patient Bravo 300 en route for a 51-year-old male with upper abdominal pain. 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
0: I'm at 332, Bravo 300, if you could advise. Stand on EMS main, go again. Last scene on main, go again.
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8094 Clio Road, across of West Mount Morris, apartment number 3. 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
1: Main 83, northbound 475, next exit Saginaw.
0: Nine zero eight, 908 ML King Avenue. Be across on Fifth Avenue, Tier 2.
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0: Any update on PD?
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0: One 12029 Innsbruck Place, be across of Vienna, Tier 2.
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1: 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We're not in her. 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
0: Hey, Mike.

0: 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We'll try a call back. We'll see your patient. We're supposed to be waiting outside.
1: Copy. 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
1: That's Alpha 746.
0: We're in the clear of that. Is there anyone calling them?
1: I'm going to start to the stage for commercial structure fire, 604, 604 West Broad Street, across the bridge at the Alpine Food Center.
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0: 3410 3410 South Dort Highway at the muffler shop in the Dort Mall across from Atherton for a male laying behind the building. Caller didn't approach him. Check on him.
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1: It's 333 Cedarwood Drive, across of Couton. For a 67-year-old male, trouble breathing and a racing heart. We have fire responding as well.
0: 333 Cedarwood Drive, 10 Pearson Road.

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1: (laughs) 3355 Main Campen Road, cross of Hemp Hill Road. For a 74-year-old male, altered passing blood clots. I also have E25 and route from Hill and 475.
0: Yeah, it's just now.
1: 919.

0: Yeah, Silver Creek, Mobile Home Park, 8787 Mount Everest Way, off of Elms Road, for a 72-year-old female, possible stroke.
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0: Stand by, we'll get in that hour. Bravo 765 should be E22 from Hamilton, Saginaw.
1: Yeah,

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1: Bravo.
0: The White Swan Motel, 6442, 6442 North Dirt Highway. The room number 9 at the cross is Stanley. 23-year-old female in trouble breathing.
1: Seven, Ralph.
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0: Running ALS to Bravo 311 at the Waste 1 Motel, 6442, 6442 North Dart Highway with the cross of City and Lake. You're number 9 for a 20-year-old female, trouble breathing.
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0: at Briarwood Manor, 3011-3011 North Center Road, Crossville, Lee, room 407, bed 1, for a 54-year-old female, chest pain, and tachycardia.
1: Probably that. We'll be en route. 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
0: Thanks.

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1: Frisley Creek Townhouse, 8277-8277 Meadowood Drive, Vernon, obviously.

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0: 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King, Apartment 5, Cressa Stewart, 45-year-old female, chest pain and shoulder pain.
1: Jumping around. My apologies, we're at the pier.
0: Copy.

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1: 307, Harley.
0: It's 2231, 2231 East Parkwood Avenue, cross of Fern and Bristol. For 51-year-old males, trouble breathing and weak. You'll have E25 in route.

0: 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Last unit. 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Do we have an apartment number?
1: Apartment 5.
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0: 805, the unknown London. It's 11243, 11243 North Center Road, just north of Wilson Road. For a 79-year-old female, possible stroke.
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0: Set the Regency of Grand Blanc, 1330-1330 Grand Point Court, off of Hill Road, in room 188, bed 2, for a 70-year-old female, altered, declining health. We also have E26 en route from downtown.
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0: 725, we are sitting with the cops in the calling area.
1: Six thirty-one Oda Street, cross of Flint Street, Bridgerton.
0: Department, copy. 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

0: Can you give a callback for the people that were at 618 Edmond? We left some of our equipment in their home, and I don't believe anyone's here.
1: Okay, stand by.

0: Sheriff's Office, Echo 6, Roof 1C, Bravo, 1063, direct, copy.
1: I wasn't asking for you, I mean, unless you have our clipboard, but I was just asking if dispatch could give us a call back to the patient's son that was on scene with us, or whoever called 911 originally.
0: Bravo 163, 401, meet me on EMS 2.
1: 163.

0: Clinton City, Bravo 163. 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She's going to try to get a hold of someone to come out and meet you there. She'll call us back.
1: D6, I'm on EMS 2. I'll let Flint know. I'll be there in a second. Okay.

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0: 725, we are staging cold water for the call in Sugar Maple.
1: September Heights Mobile Home Park at 322-322 Sugar Maple West, off Oak Road. For a 69-year-old male, trouble breathing.
0: So far, we've got the shelter.
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43-4033 Ben Hogan Drive off of Esta and Genesee Road. 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
1: 324, we're going to be dual up here.
0: Solomon 03, 1103 Lucan Cop Boulevard. Cross of Howe Avenue for a 19-year-old male and a seizure.
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0: It's 5467, 5467, East Francis Road, Cross of Genesee Road for a Tier 2.
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0: 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For a 68-year-old male, altered.
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0: It's 2050-2050 Stanford Avenue, across the Lippincott, for a Tier 2, on our medical.
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1: 11-month-old baby is hot in the heartbeat test. Possible reaction to shots.
0: Thank you so much.

0: Flint City Bravo 168. Being upgraded to a full arrest, caller call back so the patient's not breathing now.
1: Yes, sir. That is your call.
0: Go ahead.
1: You can cast, Cavi.
0: Cavi?

Yeah, Physicians Park, 218, 218 Reed Road, across the Saginaw, for approximately 76-year-old male in the back of the park by the

Patriot Alpha 196 for Tier 1, Flint City. 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They want you to use the front door.

0: Patriot Bravo 304 for a Tier 2 Flint City.
1: 304, I'm at Zimmerman and Springer Avenue.
0: It's 2005-005 Tuscola Avenue. Off of Vernon and Robert T. for a Tier 2. I don't know.
1: Be around.
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0: 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The person at this house is saying this isn't the right address.

0: Patriot Alpha 196.
1: Patriot, go ahead.
0: So I got no answer on the callback, but it does look like from Rapid SOS that they were showing at 2110 Stanford. It's going to be on the south side of Lippincott.
1: Clear. We'll try 2110.

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0: The address is 2110. We've made contact.
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0: This is going to be no medical. Patient accidentally pressed his pendant alarm trying to fix his alarm system in his house.
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We'll have you stage in the area for PD.

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0: 4402-4402 Bristolwood Drive off of Fenton and Maple. For a 29-year-old female, passed out. She's awake now, but altered. Have E25 and route from the South Point.
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0: Moving around. 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

0: At Gordon Foods, 2170, 2170 South Center. They cross up with a cat. Wait for a 30-year-old male. He's wearing a gray shirt and black shorts. Asked her caller to call the police and EMS. He seems paranoid and sweaty. Possibly have a mental breakdown. Currently standing in front of the store. Keys and route. Happy stage for him.
1: Copy. We'll be in route.
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0: Palm Tree 179, hi. I'm going to lodge a green blank, LI-941, 10941 South LC, they cross a Perry. The room 506 bed 2, for a 63-year-old man. It's altered, possible stroke.
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0: at Lockwood of Genesee, 3375, 3375, North Linden Road, south of Pearson. 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

7232, 7232 Lewis Road, across the Stanley Road, for a tier 2. 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
1: Tent Genesee Health System in 41040 West Prison Road, cross Benton Road. For a 23-year-old female, trouble breathing. It's going to be at the main off entrance. You have E6 and route from downtown.
0: Yeah, that shows where.

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0: 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Across the Saginaw. For a 66-year-old female with chest pain and arm pain.
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0: 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PD's already on scene.
1: Okay, sounds good. Thank you.

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1: Oh,
0: my God. 309 North Maple, across the Henry and McKinley for a Tier 2. Go ahead.
1: We're in the same location. We can take that for them.
0: Okay, I'll send it.
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0: 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For a 65-year-old male altered after being stung by a bee and the allergic reaction.
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0: Sly Vale Senior Residence, 2201, 2201 West Carpenter Road, and apartment 202, Building B, for a Tier 2. Okay. Someone fell in their apartment, and the door's locked. We're going to try to see if we can get key holders out there to unlock it.
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0: Thirty-one fifty-seven, 3157 Ludwig Street, the Hensel Road. 34-year-old male, trouble breathing and abdominal pain.
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0: Clear the crash on the eastbound 59, just got through. It's a pickup truck, silver, versus the guardrail. Unknown if there's any injuries. Airbags are deployed.
1: What color was the pickup?
0: Gray, silver.
1: Copy, hold on now.

0: 3322 Chambers Street, across at Atherton, for a 21-year-old female in a seizure. Be advised, we have SS information for this address. We're going to have you stage for PD.
1: Copy and run to page.
0: 1722.

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0: Heard that. Heading over to building A.

0: Patriot Bravo 131 for a Tier 2. Grand Lake City.
1: 131, so you're not high.
0: At Grand Oak Apartment, 63333 Reed Road. There's a door in apartment 7, building 12.
1: Okay.

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1: Okay,
0: 08, we are at, I'm sorry, Patriot Villager. At Studio 42, Tattoo Shop, 5150, 5150 West Pearson. The cross of London for a 26-year-old male. He's unconscious, he is breathing, diabetic episode. Copy and roll. At 1738.

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0: 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For a 32-year-old male, stabbed through the hand with an arrow. 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

0: at Slidell Senior Residence, 2201-2201 West Carpenter, across Aclayo, at Building B, on the third floor by the elevator, a 75-year-old male passed out.
1: 7-0.
0: 1809.

0: Set Pheasant Run Mobile Home Park, 4222 Falcon Drive, Crossett Road, for a 25-year-old male bleeding from his surgical tubes from a recent surgery. I also have E6 en route from downtown.
1: Okay, we're en route.
0: E11.

0: 1027 Sky Drive, cross of Loose and Coutant, for a 74-year-old female altered. We also have fire responding and E6 from downtown.
1: Copy, will be in.

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0: Is it possible for me to get an ALS intercept to my location? Patient is in a lot of pain, possible broken hip femur.
1: Stand by. I'll send the E22 to EMS too if you can meet her on there.
0: Copy that. Thank you.
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1: 880.
2: 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And it's not popping up in our CAD.
1: 1027 Skyview Drive.
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0: Secure Bravo 304 to E22.
1: Stand by. She's not there yet.

0: 304, we have got a patient with a possible broken hip or femur. He has shortening of his leg. He's in 10 pain. We're trying to decide. He does not want it splinted without pain med. If we just try to start without pain med and splinting, or if he would meet us so we can splint it.
1: What are his vitals, and have you started shorting, or what's on?
0: We're still on scene. We just got him onto our stretcher and loaded in. We're trying to obtain right now. He has a heart rate of 27 and 98 on room air, 10 pain, Glasgow 15, 8 out of 4, getting blood pressure currently.
1: Copy. So he's already on the stretcher and in the ambulance?
0: Correct.
1: Okay. I am downtown flight. I can start that way. But if you guys are loaded up and you want to start transporting, I can meet you somewhere if you'd like, or if you want to just keep going, let's see there.
0: We're just going to start transporting and we'll let you know if we need you, I guess.
1: Okay. I already got the hard part done with him being on the stretcher and loaded up, so just want to
0: happy that. Thank you so much.

0: 1138 Vermilia Avenue, across of Fenton Road, for a 48-year-old female with chest pain. We're also dispatching fire for a lift assist with you.
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0: 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You'll have to load and go.
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0: Any update? You want me to try and continue, or what's the status?
1: 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We're just gonna head there. He and too much pain. 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
0: She's happy. I just said I have 6 minutes. I'll see. Okay, well.
1: Copy that. Thank you.

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1: Hey, 911, what is in the future?
0: East Schumacher, across the Saginaw. Original call is for a 56-year-old male that fell. He called back, saying he's now having rib pain and trouble breathing.
1: Copy, we're out.

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I have a male patient, 82 years of age, is currently altered, no difficulty breathing.

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0: I'd be at the old Burger King, 5065060 Corona Road, just west of Linden. Have a male patient, 40 years of age, currently unresponsive.
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1: Okay. All right. That's
0: 893, you were not audible. 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
1: Chavez in the 475 on-ramp.

0: Championship as of 475, 7243, 7243 in Lobdell Road. That'd be across of Hogan and Armtine. Have a young male that crashed a motorcycle into the ditch. He's complaining of back pain and not able to move. It looks like he is currently conscious.
1: Copy.

0: It's Alpha 727. I'm holding in 20C for that call.
1: I copy 7243, 7213 Lobdell Road, west of Hogan. Have an 11-year-old male, cracked a motorcycle, back pain, unable to move.
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0: at Potter Community School, 2500 North Averill Avenue. 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
1: Copy. Also, Scratch Beach, my bad, is brush.

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0: We're landed in Hill for that call in Schwartz Creek.
1: I copy. It's a Tier 1 non-emergent. 7506. Street of a Powell reporting a 58-year-old female, conscious, breathing, had a generalized seizure.
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0: 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It'd be in the office. A patient, a 72-year-old male, having difficulty breathing with a CD-3 no inhaler available.
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